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1: Back to work. What up, Mario? Courtney Lopez. You're back behind the mic for another few hours of radio fun. Got another pop culture pop quiz to get to. Got to battle it out in some trivia a little later.
2: And we're just a few songs away from asking a random question, so turn it up. You're on with Mario and Cordo. Cordo Lopez.
1: Hey.
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1: Keeping the music and fun coming your way. Omar Lopez, since Cordo is out, got a random thought from Frazier. What do you got, Frazier?
2: The fact that 51 is divisible by 17 actually kind of weirds me out.
1: Wait, what do you mean?
2: 51
1: yes.
2: can be divided by 17 evenly.
1: Dude, don't do math.
2: I'm just telling you, it weirds me out because those numbers shouldn't, it doesn't make sense.
1: So 17 times.
2: 17 goes into 51 three times.
1: Three times, I was going to say. Okay, yeah. I was almost going to guess that.
2: Odd numbers shouldn't divide evenly.
1: Huh. Thank God there's calculators now in your cell.

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1: All right, at All Mario on Facebook and X, at All Mario Lopez on IG. Mario and Courtney Lopez here. Love hearing from your questions, comments, whatever you got. A few more songs. I'm going to dive into our mentions to see what's on your mind, so don't move.

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1: Okay, at Old Mario on Facebook and X, at Old Mario Lopez on Instagram. Love hearing from you. Mario and Courtney Lopez here. If you got questions, comments, random thoughts, whatever you got, send them our way. What'd you find, honey?
2: This is from at Al of You Forever.
1: Oh, I'll have you forever. Okay.
2: Well, I'm starting to think weekends are a scam. You spend one day exhausted and the other anxious. Like, what the hell was that? I agree.
1: You know, I'll have you forever. A lot of European countries feel the same way. That's why they have four-day work weeks. But we work more than any other country in the world. If you add up all the hours. But at the same time, on the flip side, that's why we're the number one power. Maybe in the world, too. You know?
2: I love you, always, forever, near
1: okay,
2: and far.
1: Okay, you took this a different direction, okay.
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0: 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All right, time to choose your side, Team Mario or Team Cordo, because we were just a few songs away from another pop culture pop quiz, some trivia. What's the theme, Frazier?
1: We're going to continue the Christmas in July, and you guys are going to answer trivia questions about Mario Lopez holiday movies.
0: Oh, no. All right, back to battle it out in 10. Don't move. It's tearing.

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1: Y'all, Mario, Courtney Lopez. Time for another pop culture pop quiz. Battling it out
0: with some trivia today. The theme is Christmas in July. Questions about...
2: You lying.
0: We're going to see if I'm lying. They're all questions about my holiday movies. Let's get our hands on the buzzers.
3: On with Mario. Pop quiz.
1: All right, here we go. In this Christmas movie, Mario Lopez plays a character named Zeus alongside Dean.
0: Oh, come on!
1: That is Courtney.
2: The dog who saved Christmas.
1: That is correct.
0: Wow,
1: one
0: that was good, honey. That was good.
1: Zero. All right, here we
0: go. Underrated film.
1: That's the one. I haven't seen that one, actually. I need to look that one up. 1-0. Next question. Hands on buzzers. What is the only Mario Lopez Christmas movie with a city's name and the title? Courtney.
2: Holiday in Santa Fe.
1: That is correct.
0: Dang it. I'm losing in my own thing here.
1: 2-0. One more in this round.
2: That one sucked.
1: Here we go.
0: No.
1: What is the name of Mario's Christmas film where he joins forces with a rival toy store owner to stop? That's Courtney.
0: Come on.
2: A Very Merry Toy Store.
1: That is correct. 3-0.
0: How am I losing?
1: As we festively go to a break and come back and do another.
3: More Mario Lopez on the way.
0: As Mario Lopez into kids, summer isn't just time off. 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
1: Round two of today's pop quiz. Mario Courtney Lopez here asking trivia questions about my holiday movies as we celebrate Christmas in July. The score is 3-0. Cordo is in the lead. Just one question in this round. Hands on the buzzers.
2: Cordo is dominating. Here we go. This Mario Lopez Christmas tradition went viral in 2012. That's Mario.
1: Lopezing.
2: Lopezing is correct. It is 3-1.
1: Wait, is that where when I'm in my underwear putting the star?
2: Yes, and Gio was basically holding your leg so you wouldn't fall off the little stepladder.
3: Who gets the props? Me. I took the picture.
2: You took the picture and started the entire trend, but he got it right.
1: Oh, my God.
2: So he gets the
1: point. That's true.
2: It is 3-1.
1: On the board.
2: We're going to play some music, come back, and do another.

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1: Yo, I'm Mario Courtney Lopez. Round three of our Christmas in July pop quiz. Questions today about my holiday movies. The score is 3-1. Cordo's in the lead. Let's get our hands on the buzzers.
2: By the way, the last question had nothing to do with his holiday movies.
3: Well, it's
1: Christmas.
3: Well, it's Christmas related and sort of related because maybe he Lopez is in one of his movies or will one day. Who knows? I don't know. Nichols made him up. Get off me. All right, here we go. Just one in this round. Hands on buzzers. This Mario Lopez Christmas movie had only 7 million viewers when it premiered in 2007, making it the most watched telecast. That was Mario barely.
0: Holiday in Handcuffs.
3: That is correct.
0: Hey.
3: 3-2.
1: Ooh, coming back.
3: We're going to play some music, come back and wrap this up.

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1: Final round of our Christmas in July pop quiz. Mario Courtney Lopez here. The score is 3-2. Cordo has a narrow lead. Answering questions about my holiday movies. All right, let's wrap it up, Frazier.
2: Cordo is winning at the moment. Here we go. Hands on buzzers. What is the only Christmas movie that your daughter Gia has appeared in? That's Mario Barely.
1: Holiday in Santa Fe.
2: That is correct.
1: Okay.
3: Why are we giving that one so much love?
2: I didn't write the questions, man.
1: Oh, God.
2: Nichols, we can no longer reference Holiday in Santa Fe. Apparently, it's the worst Christmas movie ever made.
1: God, no. He's being a pedo.
2: Courtney really hates her daughter. No. Here we go.
1: She was adorable in it, too.
3: She was adorable.
2: 3-3. Here we go. What is the name of Courtney's character in the movie Once Upon a Christmas Wish? That was Barely Courtney.
3: Nina
2: is correct.
1: Wow.
2: For a prop, do you want the last name? You get the last name?
3: I don't remember.
1: Nina Blackwood.
2: Incorrect. Myers. Didn't you write
1: Nina,
2: the name?
1: Yeah, Nina Myers. I forgot. Nina Myers. That's right. Okay. Ooh, 4-3.
2: 4-3. There are two left. Here we go. Mario usually helps out to kick off the Christmas season by attending this legendary tree lighting ceremony that is Mario Barely.
1: Tree lighting at Rockefeller Center.
2: Christmas,
1: yes. At Rockefeller Center.
2: But wasn't the question.
1: Oh, what was the question?
2: Mario usually helps out to kick off the Christmas season by attending this legendary tree lighting ceremony in what city? Courtney.
1: Oh, come on!
3: NYC.
2: Correct.
1: Wow, I jumped the gun.
2: All right, this one's going to be worth 25 points. Last one. Anyone's game. Actress Paulina Chavez, known for her roles in shows Landman and the expanding universe of Ashley Garcia, played Mario's daughter in what Christmas movie?
1: I just remembered.
3: Feliz Navidad.
2: That is correct.
1: Oh, no. Wow, you beat me. No. Oh, my God.
4: More Mario Lopez coming up.
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1: Amara Courtney Lopez, and I have an announcement to make, everyone. I have reached
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1: I am very satisfied. Okay. This is all according to a new survey, which says your average American hits the peak satisfaction in their life at age 52. I gotta say, never been happier at age 52, so I hope it doesn't mean that everything's downhill.
3: I was gonna say, so come October when you turn 53,
1: it's gonna maybe go down a notch, but I'll be all right. So if you're not 52 yet, you have something to look forward to. If you are, I'll report back later.
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1: What up, Mario Lopez? Today's lesson in music history takes us back to the late 60s. We're going way back. And the song that took psychedelic rock into the mainstream. I'm going to reveal it next.

0: is 102.7 Kiss FM, hit music from Memphis. So are there words that you always misspell? Mario and Courtney Lopez here. Well, apparently, there's a few that most of us consistently get wrong. Unscrambler.com, breaking down the most misspelled words in the U.S. from Google searches. Some of the words at the top of the list are pretty common, too, right, honey?
1: They are. Not one of mine that I misspell frequently. I'll tell you about that one later. But they are favorite.
0: Favorite, huh? How else would you spell favorite, I wonder?
1: I don't know.
0: That's weird.
1: Through?
0: Well, I can see that being confusing, like through the door or I threw the ball. One is T-H-R-E-W. One is O-U-G-H. So, okay.
1: Business?
0: Yes, I see people misspell that all the time. It looks like busyness.
1: Busyness.
2: That's how you remember how to spell
0: it. That's it. Yes, exactly. But I could see people spelling it B-I-Z-N-E-S-S.
1: Oh, goodness. And tomorrow.
0: Tomorrow. Yeah, you forget the double R's in there sometimes. All right.
1: You know, then they have some curveballs like bougie. That's B-O-U-G-I-E.
0: Yes, bougie because of Cardi B's song, Bad and Bougie. Everybody, I think, knows how to spell that now.
1: You know what mine is?
0: Huh.
1: And I honestly have to check it every single time.
0: What?
1: Necessary.
0: Necessary, yeah, that's a good
1: one. I confuse
0: one.
1: The C and...
0: Nessa.
2: You confuse
0: another
2: the,
0: C.
2: You don't
0: right?
2: know if it should be two C's or two S's?
1: Correct.
0: Yes,
1: yeah.
0: That's a good one.
1: Which every
0: is one?
1: Single
0: which
1: time.
0: Is it?
2: Which is it?
1: I believe it's two S's.
2: Two S's is
0: yep.
2: Correct.
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0: As your music rolls on right after Cordo makes it weirdo with a random thought. Oh, what you got? Oh,
1: please don't confuse the people driving. Oh, and we're fired. So this is about shower gel or shampoo, anything that comes in the bottle and in the shower. Do you think the bottle itself gets sad when it's empty because it knows that it's going to be thrown away and replaced by a younger,
2: fuller.
0: Newer bottle. No, I've never thought about this, and I don't think they have any feelings, but I do try to get the most out of that bottle. I will add water to it and stretch it out.
3: Yeah.
0: While it's at the very end. So we really have our relationship the very last drop.
1: That's true, and you do save a lot of soap because you don't wash the bottom of your feet.
2: Oh, God. That is accurate.
0: You're crazy. I do the bottom of my toes and the whole thing.
2: Nope. No. Now you do your toes.
0: No, I do the top of it, not the bottom.
1: Sure.
0: You guys are crazy.

0: Alan Morrow, Courtney Lopez. So apparently, single people are not dating anymore, or they're not dating a lot. And a big reason is the cost. They say the average price for a date, and this isn't anything out of the ordinary. You park, you go to dinner, and it's not even including a movie. Mm-hmm. But with drinks, and by the time you get out of there, it's at least $200.
1: Yeah.
0: That's pricey.
1: It's very pricey, especially on a first date if you don't know you're going to go on a second date with this person, if you're even going to like them.
0: Right. Fellas got to start getting creative. Either start cooking at home, start thinking about picnics, walks in the park, maybe a bike ride, something like that. Because if you got to shell out for a couple $100, you better know that she likes you or you're onto something, because it can set a brother back.
1: If somebody offered me Pizza Hut on the first date, I'd be down.
0: See? Okay, good.
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0: close to the end of the night for us, Mario Lopez. You got to squeeze in one last thing. We'd love to squeeze in a request or two before we get out of here.
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0: You're on Mario Lopez. You know, last week we talked about how my wife has started to drive like a Nana. Speaking of Nanas, they have a touch like no other, the way they make you feel seen, cared for, understood. Well, in Japan, there's now a way to borrow that warmth. New company is offering the service where you can rent a grandma, ladies age 60 to 94. They're going to cook, clean, give advice, or just sit and share some time with you. Some are culinary pros. Others are just full of life stories and quiet wisdom. I'll tell you what, I've been reading so many fascinating cultural traits about Japan. They really do have their culture on lock. This is awesome. I want to rent a Nana. I miss mine.
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1: What you need to do is be thankful for the life you got, you know what I'm saying? Stop looking at what you ain't got. Start being thankful for what you do got.

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1: 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Metro Boomin wants some.

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It's 102.7 Kiss FM. There's one thing that you should never do in a public bathroom that I saw. I'll tell you what happened.

0: South Haven, thank you for starting your day with us. It's 102.7 KISS FM. 833-501-BAMA is the number to call the show. Good morning. Who's this?
1: Katie Hamblin.
0: Katie, good morning. Where are you calling from?
1: Palm Lake, Mississippi.
0: Oh, what's going on in Mississippi, girl? What are you doing today?
1: You want to know the worst thing I've seen in a bathroom?
0: Yes, what's the worst thing you've seen in a bathroom?
1: People flicking boogers on the wall.
0: That's not funny. How old were they?
1: It was at my job.
0: Okay, was it kids or adults?
1: Who's adults.
0: Who's flicking boogers on the wall? Where do you work? What's your job?
1: Who knows? I don't have a job now, but...
0: What was your job?
1: Was more than 10 years ago.
0: Okay, where was it? Was it at a gas station? What were you doing?
1: No, it was called Boundary Medical Warehouse.
0: Oh, okay.
1: And the whole wall across from the toilet was full of boogers that had been flicked over there.
0: Well... I'm glad we don't have a booger wall in our bathroom.
1: The cleaning guy was like, oh my God, who does this?
0: Was it your boss?
1: No. We had a company to clean.
0: Okay, but who was flicking the boogers on the wall? Was it somebody that worked there?
1: We don't know, but the thing is, it was a woman's bathroom.
0: Thank you for this call, Katie. Is that your name, Katie?
1: Katie, yeah.
0: All right. Have a great day.
1: You too.

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Everybody's been wondering if producer Blake got sunburned on his trip to the beach where he refused to wear sunscreen, and we have the answer for you next.

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It's 102.7 Kiss FM. One of our favorite artists just won a Guinness World Record. I'll tell you who with three things you need to know next.

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There's one thing that you should never do in a public bathroom that I saw. I'll tell you what happened.

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0: 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Good morning. Who's this?
1: Katie Hamblin.
0: Katie, good morning. Where are you calling from?
1: Palm Lake, Mississippi.
0: Oh, what's going on in Mississippi, girl? What are you doing today?
1: Y'all want to know the worst thing I've seen in a bathroom?
0: Yes, what's the worst thing you've seen in a bathroom?
1: People flicking boogers on the wall.
0: That's not funny. How old were they?
1: It was at my job.
0: Okay, was it kids or adults?
1: Who's adults.
0: Who's flicking boogers on the wall? Where do you work? What's your job?
1: Who knows? I don't have a job now, but...
0: What was your job?
1: It was more than 10 years ago.
0: Okay, where was it? Was it at a gas station? What were you doing?
1: No, it was called Boundary Medical Warehouse.
0: Oh, okay.
1: And the whole wall across from the toilet was full of boogers that had been flicked over there.
0: Well... I'm glad we don't have a booger wall in our bathroom.
1: The cleaning guy was like, oh my God, who does this?
0: Was it your boss?
1: No. We had a company to clean.
0: Okay, but who was flicking the boogers on the wall? Was it somebody that went
1: there? We don't know, but the thing is, it was a woman's bathroom.

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1: It's three things you need to know with the Alabama Show.
0: If you like to be on the water, you can go to Canoes and Cocktails at Shelby Farms Park. 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There's another A-lister who was not invited to Taylor Swift and Travis Kelce's wedding.
2: Who could it be this time?
0: So we already talked about Blake Lively and Ryan Reynolds were not there. Sources now say that Meghan Markle was trying to get an invite to the wedding and was denied. They said that Taylor and Travis only wanted people to come that they really cared about. But if you look at the list, Conan O'Brien and Brad Pitt, which one of them is friends with Brad Pitt?
2: It has to be Taste.
0: Apparently. There were a lot of celebrities and billionaires that kept trying to call in favors to get invited to Taylor Swift's wedding. It was like the event to go to.
2: That is crazy.
0: I know. Anyway, Meghan Markle, not invited. Neither was Blake Lively or Ryan Reynolds. That's three things you need to know. More at thealabamashow.com.
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0: 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Tomorrow we find out how awesome producer Blake's spray tan is going to be.
1: My assumption is not very well.
0: If you missed it, go follow the Alabama show. We put a spray tan on producer Blake. It is still currently developing, and we will update you on the progress in the morning. Enjoy the rest of your day.
2: They say the holy water's watered down, and this town's lost its faith. Our colors will fade.

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If you're wondering, is this the year I finally go to the iHeartRadio Music Awards? Yes, this is it. I will be there with you. Let's hang. Let's meet. BTS is coming. Benson Boone joining. Zara Larsson as well. 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It's in Vegas in September.

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Coming up next. 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
1: Well, Travis and Taylor got married over the weekend. You probably heard. We got some more details next.
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2: 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Is it your dog? Is it your pet? Is it, what is it?
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1: So let me see your lock screens. Do you judge people by their lock screens? Like, you ever meet somebody and then you look at their lock screen and think, I can't go out with them, or I don't think they should be part of my life? Generally, lock screens are family photos or landscape. I mean, Sissy, you got your kids there. Beautiful photo. They are growing up. Beautiful photo.
2: Oh, thank
1: you. Tanya, you chose your dog over your husband. Or do you rotate?
3: Do you rotate? Thing, this is a picture from my wedding day, and it's a picture of my dog with her bow.
2: And you.
1: You only see your dog.
2: You're
1: I
2: in
1: barely
2: the picture.
1: See you.
3: Yeah, I mean, but I was holding her.
1: Oh, wait a minute. Is that you? You have you on your screen? That is not okay.
2: And you're getting your makeup done.
3: Yeah, I just think it's such a perfect picture of my dog.
1: No, you. Okay, that's a red flag.
3: It is not a
1: no,
3: red flag.
1: No, you're in the picture.
2: You have a picture of yourself
1: you
2: getting your makeup
1: have,
2: done.
3: First of all,
1: yeah,
3: I'm barely in the photo. It's a blur. You can't even tell.
1: Barely.
3: Guy.
1: It's your phone. It's blonde hair with a makeup brush going across a cheek.
3: Yeah.
1: Who else could it be?
3: It's not my face. You can't even see my eyes. It's like
1: it's
3: my
1: not
3: chin.
1: Your face? It's not you? That's
3: it
1: not you?
3: It is me, but it's not like a picture of me. It's a picture of my dog.
1: Okay. I'm moving on, but that's a red flag.
3: Oh, my
1: God. Madison, our intern, was talking about this. Have you met people and you look at their lock screen and think, okay, that's a problem.
4: Yes, 100%. Like,
1: what have you seen?
4: I've seen a guy with like a thirst trap photo of himself.
2: Oh,
4: like
2: yeah.
1: That's what I'm talking
4: photo.
1: About.
4: That's weird.
1: People with pictures of themselves on their screen, you need to move on. That is not, you cannot have you in your lock screen. It's just narcissistic.
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102.7 Kiss FM hit music from Memphis. Olivia Rodrigo's sold out newly announced festival, Daisy Chain Fields, has somehow gotten even more inspiring. The entire all-female lineup, Chapel Roan and Sarah McLachlan, Stevie Nicks, Doechii, are doing it for free. 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Going to be a very cool show. That's in Irvine, California, at the end of August.

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Is dopamine shopping, heard about this, the trend that could curb your excessive spending? You get all the fun, but don't have to pay for it. It's apparently popular, and it reduces stress. I'll tell you about it next hour.

102.7 Kiss FM. Oh, this video is amazing of your hip hop dancing. Why can't we get this up? Ronnie! Where's Ronnie? Post this. Come on, Ronnie, get this up. The people need to see it. America wants it.

0: 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Sisney taking hip hop class, and she shot a video, and then she watched it back and decided it wasn't synced enough to post. I think it looks awesome.
1: Thank you, Ryan.
0: You know? I'm proud. Like, I love that you went and did that because it's fun. B, you look like you're 13 in a dance crew, you know? It's great exercise. And frankly, it is a good skill to have. I wish I could break out hip-hop dancing when I'm at parties and stuff like that.
1: Or go
0: on tour with Harry Styles or something, you know?
1: Right, exactly.
0: It's a great thing to be able to do, to be able to dance. I'm always embarrassed that I have no... I bob my head. I have no moves. You know, get out there and dance. At your wedding, Tanya, I was so terrified when... You pushed me into the circle.
1: I was pushed into the circle.
0: I had to do a solo dance at Tanya's wedding. No hip hop classes. I don't even know what song was playing.
1: Great. You were amazing. Everybody
0: if you
1: was
0: think
1: talking
0: I did great,
1: it.
0: Why are you laughing at her? Because she actually does look like she's on the mark.
2: I wasn't laughing at you. Mm-hmm. I just think it's so cute how I can tell you're concentrating on
0: She's focused.
2: Yeah.
0: But it's a good outlet. We need to, you know, don't they say like do something that makes you feel like a kid again? We need to do that.
1: It was so fun. That's the thing. At the end of the day, I had so much fun. And I was very sore the next day.
0: I'm told, Mark, is it up? I'm told it's up. Where is it?
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0: On Air with Ryan. Do yourself a favor and enjoy and get inspired to do something yourself.
1: And be kind, please.
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1: Look, if you had one shot, or one opportunity to seize everything you ever wanted, one moment that you captured.

0: 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Like, what's the fake of the shopping?
1: 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You never actually buy anything on these
0: sites.
1: You
0: never get it. It never comes, right?
1: No, it's sites like PickyPick and DopamineShopping.com. And apparently, it's just the dopamine that hits from the browsing and the checking and the checking out. And it's not from getting the packages. So, like, the excitement level is not when you get the package.
0: You mean, for us as humans?
1: For us as humans, yes.
0: Really? It's not when we get it? It's just searching for it? And then what is the excitement?
1: And I kind of agree, though, because I can't tell you how many times I get package in the mail and I'm just like, oh, that's what I ordered off of Old Navy the other day. And I'm like, I know what it is. I don't need to open it right now. And it's like, and it just sits there, like, in the entryway for days.
0: I guess that makes a lot of sense. I just bought a book about relationships, and I was like, I gotta have this immediately.
1: Okay.
0: And it's a hardback, and I was like, I really want to read, like, I want to read it tonight, now, you know?
1: So you probably did, like, the overnight, or, like, paid extra for, like,
0: rush.
1: Yes. And then it rushes over to you, and then you still don't
0: have it. Opened it.
1: I know!
0: Haven't opened it. All right, so the sites are dopamineshopping.com.
1: Yes, and PickyPick.
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Summertime. 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Beaches to go to. Time to play a little bit more. Stay up a little bit later. Have that sip of something that you might normally have a sip of on a Tuesday night. Huh? Go for it, right? Yeah.

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Big Sue tapping in, and I am thankful for the rain. Hopefully, it will continue to cool things off. Coming up next, a simple idea called the monthly 10 that could actually make the rest of

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Big Sue hanging out with you. Salute to Tennessee Tourism. They want travelers to know that their vacation photos are real, too. They launched a new program called Yeah, It's Real. So they're attaching verified location information to tourism photos because research shows that a lot of us can't tell the difference between AI-generated images and real ones. Honestly, that's pretty smart.

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0: Speaking of bye-bye-bye, did you hear the company IKEA asked the city to change IKEA Way back to its original name, which was Market Plaza Drive, in case you forgot? Sounds easy enough, but there's actually four other businesses on that street that would be affected too. But I think IKEA could pick up the check for that.
1: They say the holy water's watered down, and this town's lost its faith. Our colors will fade.

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Although they did not make it to the quarterfinals for the FIFA World Cup, they did take home $15 million in prize money. Not bad. 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FIFA World Cup, catch all the action inside our iHeartRadio app.

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1: Why? See, it's burning me to hold on to this. I know this is something I gotta do, but that don't mean I want to. What I'm trying to say is that

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It's up, Mike Klein Infradino. What's up? You want to hear something? 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Hit that little talk back mic to make a request. 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

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I'm Mike Klein, in for Dino. So Taylor Swift apparently did have Justin Timberlake and Jessica Biel. They were invited to the wedding. Somber was. There were so many people who were invited that I'm like, how does she know these people? I felt like it was just like some sort of industry event.

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0: 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A lot of people want to see this Taylor Swift wedding, but she did not have any videos. There's no documentation of this, so people are not going to be able to get a documentary of it. So sorry, guys. 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

It's 102.7 Kiss FM. Justin Bieber was not at Taylor Swift's wedding because, you know, the Selena Gomez thing. Remember? Yeah, I totally forgot about that. So, like, I think he was, like, the only one that wasn't invited, to be honest with you.